0: don't know if this makes sense, but you're my hallelujah. Give me a time and place, I rendezvous it, I fly it to it, I beat you there. 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A couple things I can't spell without you. 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
1: oh God.
0: Cameras point and shoot. 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You, the one that I argue with, feel like I need a new girl to be bothered with. But the grass ain't always greener on the other side.

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2: 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Our colors will fade eventually. So if our time is running out, day after day, we'll make the mundane a masterpiece. Oh my, my, oh my, my love. I take one look at you, you're taking me.

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